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The land where we were born. The nation where we grew up. So many colors that live together in peace. With a million timeless treasures.

La ilaha illallah sayyidina Muhammadur Rasulullah sallallahu alaihi wasallam. 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Bismillahirrahmanirrahim. Allahu Akbar.

Indonesia is the most beautiful land in the universe. The land where we were born. The nation where we grew up. So many colors that live together in peace. With a million timeless treasures. With an abundance of natural wealth. Indonesia is not just wonderful. Indonesia